Kane Brown, it's Woman, starting off 8 o'clock on Big Country 98.9 WOKO. Glenn here with you on this thrilling Thursday night with Low Cash.

0: Low Cash, I love this life. Here on Big Country, 98.9 WOKO. Glove with you on this thrilling Thursday night. And Mutt Mayhem came to an end on Monday morning, and you have decided the top dog. Congratulations to Buddy and his human Veronica in Lincoln. They are the winner of Mutt Mayhem on 98.9 WOKO this year. Buddy is 8 months old in a mix of Doodle and Husky, giving him those curls and those striking blue eyes. Our bracket-style tournament to crown the most photogenic pooch in Vermont and northern New York once again did not disappoint in the cuteness department. My Mayhem brought to you by your friends at Johnson Hardware and Rental, Route 15 in Johnson, and congratulations, Buddy and Veronica.
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music from Hardy, Tim McGraw, Eric Church, and Morgan Wallen. It's MacArthur on Big Country 98.9 WOKO. You live with you on this thrilling Thursday night, and I do what I do because of you. I want to thank you so much for spending your evening with us. Here's Dierks Bentley. This morning.

0: Dierks Bentley and living on Big Country 98.9 WOKO. Glove to you on this thrilling Thursday night. On the way, another look at your NBC 5 weather forecast. And Ryan LaGreen, his number one coming up right now. Got a believe it or not tale for you. Believe it or not, this actually happened. Time capsule style going back to 2016. Carl McCoy is a guy in England who said he was, quote, trapped by his Miley Cyrus tattoos. At the time, the 43-year-old said he was getting the tattoos removed because they kept him from getting a girlfriend. At the time, McCoy had 29 Miley-inspired tattoos and was spending thousands to have them removed.
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10: Partly cloudy and comfy tonight. Watch for the northern lights, too. A low 59. Summer warmth continues tomorrow under a partly sunny sky. High 86. We'll cloud up a little bit tomorrow night with a few showers close to dawn. Low 65. And for Saturday, showers in the morning. It's not raining the whole day, but we could see a thunderstorm in the afternoon. Turning more humid to high 78. I'm NBC5 meteorologist Matt DiLoretto.

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Live with you, Zach Brown Band, set to roll next. Shane Prophet 2 with Ella Langley. It's Be Her.

0: Country 98.9 WOKO, Shane Prophet and How It Ought to Be. Good luck to you on this thrilling Thursday night. And Kenny Chesney, Roseanne Cash, and the boss, rocker Bruce Springsteen, playing a concert tonight at Monmouth University in New Jersey to honor America's 250th birthday. The show dubbed Music America, the songs that shaped us. The event runs for two nights, and it's a complete sellout with no tickets remaining.
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holiday, man. A Big Country 98.9 of UOKL. Look, if you looking at your workday weather tomorrow, mostly cloudy in the afternoon, but we'll still have high temps in the mid to high 80s, 87, 86 around your drive home, and no predicted chance of rain throughout the day.

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Glenn here with you coming up on 9 o'clock. Blake Shelton and friends on the way. Luke Combs, too, after Parmalee.

Jordan Davis' latest Turn This Truck Around on Big Country 98.9 WOKO. He's starting off 9 o'clock. My name is Glenn. Thank you so much for spending your Friday Eve with us. Just one more work day to go. We'll say hello to another fun-filled weekend. It's LB, Luke, Brian, and play it again.

Brian. It's Play It Again on Big Country 98.9 WOKO. Glove it to you on this thrilling Thursday night. Ella Langley on the way. Also, brand new music from John Party. Jason Aldean coming up too. After a look at our Country Cares calendar on our website, WOKO.com. 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The old derelict car show, it's at Handy Chevrolet Toyota in St. Albans this Saturday, June 6th, 11 a.m. to 3 p.m. For more information or to submit an event, just head to WOKO.com and click on the Country Cares calendar. 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

0: and Aldine on Big Country 98.9 WOKO. It's Girl Like You. Glenn here with you on this thrilling Thursday night. And don't go anywhere. We'll have another look at your NBC5 weather forecast coming up. And Susie Boggess with a WOKO flashback right here on Big Country.
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7: Partly cloudy and comfy tonight. Watch for the northern lights, too. A low 59. Summer warmth continues tomorrow under a partly sunny sky. High 86. We'll cloud up a little bit tomorrow night with a few showers close to dawn. Low 65. And for Saturday, showers in the morning. It's not raining the whole day, but we could see a thunderstorm in the afternoon. Turning more humid to high 78. I'm NBC5 meteorologist Matt DiLoretto.
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You live with you, Luke Combs coming up, and Thomas Rhett too after Morgan Wallen at

It's Old Dominion in Memory Lane on Big Country 98.9 WOKO. Glenn, here to look at your late night overnight forecast. Mostly clear skies with no predicted chance of rain. We'll see temperatures right around midnight reach to the mid-60s and low-60s, high-50s, just around 59 or so, right when you wake up, 5 or 6 a.m., mostly clear at that time, then becoming mostly sunny, and also no predicted chance of rain, too. Here's George Burch and Luke Bryan teaming up their latest Ride, Ride, Ride on Big Country, 98.9 WOKO.

felt good on my lips on Big Country 98.9 WOKO. Glenn here with you. Coming up on 10 o'clock, Zach Brown Band on the way after Kane and Kaylin Brown. It's Thank God.

Zimmerman Chevy Silverado starting off 10 o'clock on Big Country 98.9 WOKL. Glenn here with you. Kenny Chesney putting the finishing touches on his 21st studio album. Says the music will have a positive vibe, lots of guitars, and cool rhythms.

0: It's Kenny Chesney on Big Country 98.9 WOKO. Glenn here with you. Jason Aldean coming up. Also the latest from Low Cash and Blake Shelton when we come back.
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0: Blake Shelton on Big Country 98.9 WOKO. It She Wouldn't Be Gone. Glove it to you on this thrilling Thursday night with another look at your NBC 5 weather on the way. Zach, top two after some late night news. A team of astronomers says the universe is expanding much faster than we previously thought. You know, like my waistline and the buffet line.
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2: 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From my point of view is we're just north of the border. South of the border is basically untouched territory for us, if you want to look at it this way. So, I mean, the possibility of working with the OKO gives us this whole Champlain Valley, Plattsburgh, Burlington, Essex, all these places around. 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
5: Partly cloudy and comfy tonight. Watch for the northern lights, too. A low 59. Summer warmth continues tomorrow under a partly sunny sky. High 86. We'll cloud up a little bit tomorrow night with a few showers close to dawn. Low 65. And for Saturday, showers in the morning. It's not raining the whole day, but we could see a thunderstorm in the afternoon. Turning more humid to high 78. I'm NBC5 meteorologist.

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Parker McCollum, too, with Ella Langley and Morgan Wallen teaming up on their latest I Can't Love You Anymore on 98.9 WOKO.

be by you on Big Country 98.9 WOKO. Glove, it's you on this thrilling Thursday night and a look at your workday weather for tomorrow. Starting off in the morning, partly sunny skies, no predicted chance of rain and low temperatures for the day. We'll see in the high 50s, low 60s, but warming up pretty quick though. Into the mid to late afternoon, mid to high 80s for the high tomorrow, mostly cloudy skies, also no predicted chance of rain. But around this time tomorrow night, 50% chance of rain and some showers around 11 and midnight with temps in the low 70s. Jason Aldean burning it down on Big Country.

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0: Chris Young on Big Country 98.9 WOKO, Raised on Country. Glenn here on this thrilling Thursday night in the morning roundup. Wild Bill and Rod Hill, your last chance tomorrow morning to win Luke Combs UK tickets. The ultimate Luke Combs tribute show coming to Higher Ground on June 15th. How you win? 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

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Glenn with you and Billy Currington, his big one, Do I Make You Wanna?

0: Carrington, Do I Make You One on Big Country 98.9 WOKO. Glenn, with you on this thrilling Thursday night and getting to be that time of the night where you might be ready to head off to bed, rest your head, count some sheep, and head to sleep. And if that seems like the case, well, hope you have sweet dreams and a wonderful night tonight. But if you're staying up all night with us, well, hey, thanks for hanging around. Another look at your NBC5 weather is on the way, and Blake Shelton, his big one next on Big Country. 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
4: Partly cloudy and comfy tonight. Watch for the northern lights, too. A low 59. Summer warmth continues tomorrow under a partly sunny sky. High 86. We'll cloud up a little bit tomorrow night with a few showers close to dawn. Low 65. And for Saturday, showers in the morning. It's not raining the whole day, but we could see a thunderstorm in the afternoon. Turning more humid to high 78. I'm NBC5 meteorologist Matt DiLoretto.

Mountain and Texas on Big Country 98.9 WOKO. You live with you, old Megan Maroney. Her Cloud 9 tour. I was looking at the stop for TD Garden coming up in July. Pretty much the only way you can see that show now, if you haven't got your tickets yet, is one of those resale tickets on Ticketmaster. But one heck of a great show, you could already tell.

Riley Green, Changed My Mind on Big Country 98.9 WOKO. Glenn, with you on this thrilling Thursday night with a look at your overnight and workday weather tomorrow. Mostly clear skies throughout the night. No pretty good chance of rain. We'll see overnight lows reach the low 60s. Might see high 50s just for a moment around 5 a.m. No predicted chance of rain around that time, though. Then becoming mostly sunny, partly sunny, and mostly cloudy into the afternoon, but no predicted chance of rain during that time. And temperatures, mid to high 80s for the late afternoon, for the high 87 around 3 and 4 o'clock. Then also the rain chance increasing into the night, and a 50% chance of rain around this time tomorrow night. We'll have some showers. Make sure to dig out that umbrella if you can find it by now. 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

Sam Hunt. It's Outskirts on Big Country, 98.9 WOKO. Glove it to you on this thrilling Thursday night, soon to be a fantastic Friday morning as we turn that clock over to midnight once again to start off a brand new day. And that is going to be wrapping up my time for tonight. But I do want to thank you so very much for doing the right thing and spending your evening with us. And I hope to catch you back here tomorrow night, wrapping up the work week for a fantastic Friday. 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Click on that big Listen Live button at the top right. You can't miss it. That's going to do it for me. Until next time, remember, be blessed, don't be stressed. I've been Glenn. And from all of us here at Big Country, 98.9 WOKO, have a wonderful night and a wonderful work day tomorrow. See ya!

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Watch for the northern lights, too. A low 59. Summer warmth continues tomorrow under a partly sunny sky. High 86. We'll cloud up a little bit tomorrow night with a few showers close to dawn, low 65. And for Saturday, showers in the morning. It's not raining the whole day, but we could see a thunderstorm in the afternoon, turning more humid to high 78.

0: summer warmth continues today, partly to mostly sunny, the high 86. Tonight will cloud up a little more as showers approach from the north and west, low 65. And we'll have those showers tomorrow morning, but the day is in a washout. We'll have breaks of sun, just know there could be a thunderstorm in the afternoon too. More humid, the high 78. For Sunday, it's cooler with occasional showers, high 68. I'm NBC5 meteorologist Matt DiLoretto.
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1: Summer warmth continues today, partly to mostly sunny, the high 86. Tonight will cloud up a little more as showers approach from the north and west, low 65. And we'll have those showers tomorrow morning, but the day is in a washout. We'll have breaks of sun, just know there could be a thunderstorm in the afternoon too. More humid, the high 78. For Sunday, it's cooler with occasional showers, high 68. I'm NBC5 meteorologist Matt DiLoretto.

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1: Summer warmth continues today, partly to mostly sunny, the high 86. Tonight will cloud up a little more as showers approach from the north and west, low 65. And we'll have those showers tomorrow morning, but the day is in a washout. We'll have breaks of sun, just know there could be a thunderstorm in the afternoon too. More humid, the high 78. For Sunday, it's cooler with occasional showers, high 68. I'm NBC5 meteorologist Matt DiLoretto.

0: Summer warmth continues today, partly to mostly sunny, the high 86. Tonight will cloud up a little more as showers approach from the north and west, low 65. And we'll have those showers tomorrow morning, but the day is in a washout. We'll have breaks of sun, just know there could be a thunderstorm in the afternoon too. More humid, the high 78. For Sunday, it's cooler with occasional showers, high 68. I'm NBC5 meteorologist Matt DiLoretto.
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the old man's face. Front page obituary, he was a millionaire. He left his fortune to some guy he barely knew. His kids were mad as hell.

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1: You blew me away when you said it's Friday. It's just one of those things where the Memorial Day was 2 weeks ago, and then you were out on this Monday.
0: Yeah, it throws me off, too.
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0: Hey, I make no guarantees. 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
0: Of course.
1: Blake Shelton, stay country or die trying. That's the idea next.
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Summer warmth continues today, partly to mostly sunny, the high 86. Tonight will cloud up a little more as showers approach from the north and west, low 65. And we'll have those showers tomorrow morning, but the day is in a washout. We'll have breaks of sun, just know there could be a thunderstorm in the afternoon too. More humid, the high 78. For Sunday, it's cooler with occasional showers, high 68. I'm NBC5 meteorologist Matt DiLoretto.

0: 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That's Wrong Hearts on the Morning Roundup from WOKO.
1: I think that we have woken a sleeping giant.
0: Really?
1: Yeah. Sarah Spencer has been let off the chain. She's declaring official deck nights left and right.
0: It's happening almost consistently.
1: Hundreds of people are being entered into the contest to win a pair of Adirondack chairs from Wendell's Furniture that should, according to the guarantee, last you 25 years, leaving it outdoor all winter long.
0: Yeah, no maintenance on these things.
1: They are absolutely wild, and they're bright red so that your neighbors will be asking, where'd you get those Adirondack chairs?
0: And they'll be sitting in them all the time. You won't be able to get them out.
1: Listen to Sarah Spencer on the ride. It's between 3 p.m. and 7 p.m. every weekday here on WOKO. She's declaring official deck nights quite a bit.
0: That's my kind of night. Luke Bryan is on the way.
1: That makes sense.
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14: Summer warmth continues today, partly to mostly sunny, the high 86. Tonight will cloud up a little more as showers approach from the north and west, low 65. And we'll have those showers tomorrow morning, but the day is in a washout. We'll have breaks of sun, just know there could be a thunderstorm in the afternoon too. More humid, the high 78. For Sunday, it's cooler with occasional showers, high 68. I'm NBC5 meteorologist Matt DiLoretto.

0: 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I can't love you anymore. Helen Langley, the guy who always has issues with furniture.
1: Barefoot, Blue Jean Knight, Jake Owen. 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
1: Thanks so much for being a part of the show every single morning. 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
0: Liar!
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1: Oh.
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12: Summer warmth continues today, partly to mostly sunny, the high 86. Tonight will cloud up a little more as showers approach from the north and west, low 65. And we'll have those showers tomorrow morning, but the day is in a washout. We'll have breaks of sun, just know there could be a thunderstorm in the afternoon too. More humid, the high 78. For Sunday, it's cooler with occasional showers, high 68. I'm NBC5 meteorologist Matt DiLoretto.

0: 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Remember those commercials that says, this isn't your parents' Buick?
1: Yeah.
0: Well, this isn't your John Denver song.
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Travis Red, Riley Green there. That was just half of me on the Morning Roundup. Coming up, your national anthem. And this is Luke Bryan. I don't want this night to end on 98.9 WOKO, but the sun does sure rise, doesn't it?

0: Ladies and gentlemen, our national anthem, that is George Jones.
1: Yeah.
0: It's just past 6 o'clock. It's Friday morning. It's Wild Bill and Rod Hill on the radio.
2: Feeling good on a Friday morning. Yeah, absolutely.
0: No, you said something when you came in. I realized it. You realize that we come in during the light now at 5 a.m. It's light out.
2: Pretty cool.
0: It is pretty cool.
2: Makes us feel like normal people for a little while.
0: Well, maybe about a month. For about a month. That's right. I don't like feeling normal for too long.
2: Big day today. The Lake Champlain Dragon Boat Festival is coming up, and Dragon Heart Vermont is here to help get some boats in the water. Can't wait to talk with Dragon Heart.
0: All right,
2: and the other thing we've got, the Luke Combs tickets, Luke Combs UK tickets, Higher Ground, June 15th.
0: Yeah, we made people really happy this week with the tickets. What a fun show that's going to be.
2: And we're getting, the Dairy Festival is on, folks.
0: Wow.
2: We are getting ready for the parade tomorrow.
0: Sounds kind of busy. We should just get into it.
2: Oh, we're going to have fun. Vincent Mason, wish you well on the way.
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4: Good morning, I'm Adrian Pastor. Vermont is expanding restrictions on wake sports. Starting June 11th, they'll only be allowed on 18 designated lakes. The goal is to reduce shoreline erosion and algae blooms. Maps and signs will be posted to show where wake surfing is allowed. New York State lawmakers passed a one-year moratorium on new data center projects. Democrats say the centers hurt water supply and strain the electric grid. The bill would also create a data center classification for utilities to keep rates down for everyday customers. The U.S. Senate passed a $70 billion bill this morning to fund immigration enforcement for 3 years. Republicans also defeated attempts to ban President Trump's settlement fund for allies who have been prosecuted. For NBC 5 News, I'm Adrian Pastor.
5: Summer warmth continues today, partly to mostly sunny, the high 86. Tonight will cloud up a little more as showers approach from the north and west, low 65, and we'll have those showers tomorrow morning, but the day is in a washout. We'll have breaks of sun, just know there could be a thunderstorm in the afternoon too. More humid, the high 78. For Sunday, it's cooler with occasional showers, high 68. I'm NBC 5 meteorologist Matt DiLoretto.
0: Barry Montpelier at 56, Plattsburgh at 64. It's 58 degrees in Burlington.

0: Big Country 98.9 WOKO. There you go. It's a few what ifs on the morning roundup from WOKO. Wow, Bill Rod Hill on the radio. Here we go. It is a Friday. Yeah, it does kind of feel good when you say it out loud and realize it. The weekend in front of you.
1: Taking a look into next week, it's just going to be a beautiful. Oh, gosh, we're just not in summer yet, are we?
0: Not for another 2 weeks.
1: Memorial Day weekend comes, and you know what? We get so little summer. Let's just take all that we can get.
0: Well,
1: you know
0: I think
1: what
0: you
1: I mean?
0: Should. I mean, a couple of 85-degree days like we had this week, I think you could say, hey, summer is here.
1: Or, you know, what passes for summer.
0: what passes for summer.
1: What we enjoy as summer.
0: Or you can do what we usually do, just wait till July 28th.
1: That's that one day.
0: That one day of summer.
1: We're going to get that one day. Everything else is something else.
0: Hey, you got any other good news? Shaboozy's next.
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4: Summer warmth continues today, partly to mostly sunny, the high 86. Tonight will cloud up a little more as showers approach from the north and west, low 65. And we'll have those showers tomorrow morning, but the day is in a washout. We'll have breaks of sun, just know there could be a thunderstorm in the afternoon too. More humid, the high 78. For Sunday, it's cooler with occasional showers, high 68. I'm NBC5 meteorologist Matt DiLoretto.
0: Barry Montpelier at 56, Plattsburgh at 64. It's 58 degrees in Burlington.

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1: 6:19 on the morning roundup from WOKO. There's only one Chris Matthew, and he's holding it down with Rod, with Wild Bill, and with you on WOKO.
2: There's still only 4 digits in our population. We're still keeping things just the way God made it. There's been some old city folks trying to come in to change it. Wouldn't trade them.

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1: On the morning roundup from WOKO 622 with Wild Bill and Rod Hill on the radio. A little later on this morning, your chance to win tickets to go to Higher Ground on Monday to see the Luke Combs UK show, which is going to be great.
0: It really is.
1: Boy, everybody's been excited. The people who have won tickets this week have been extremely excited to go. Yesterday, she was over the top. I mean, she really was.
0: We're going to have fun again this morning. It's just a little UK trivia to get you in the mood to go see Luke Combs UK, who's holding it down here in the U.S. as Luke Combs goes international this summer.
1: And the thing that's really cool, and I just think this is so neat about this tribute band, is that Luke Combs has actually seen them at his bar.
0: Hurricane 10 is the bar in Nashville, and they played Hurricane 10, and they were like, we got to show this to Luke. You know what I mean?
1: Yep.
0: And they're like, okay, so we don't have an official tribute band, but now we do.
1: Now we do.
0: It's kind of cool.
1: On the way, on the morning roundup, it's Jason Aldean. You make it easy.
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6: Constantino won the debate, and the moment everyone's talking about proved it. Trump-endorsed businessman Anthony Constantino delivered a commanding performance against career politician Robert Smullen. Constantino talked about creating American jobs, building a company with over 1,000 employees, and standing up to Democrat boycotts and political attacks, all while self-funding his campaign to serve the people of New York's 21st District. Smullen appeared angry, defensive, and unprepared, but the most talked-about moment came at the end. After praising Smullen's military service in his closing remarks, Constantino walked over to shake his hand. Smullen refused, turning his back in front of the entire audience. Constantino later said, "If he can't shake my hand, how can he work with people in Washington?" The contrast couldn't be clearer. On June 23rd, vote for Anthony Constantino. He's Trump-endorsed, the job creator, outsider, and fighter. He's nobody's man but yours. Early voting starts June 13th.
7: I'm Anthony Constantino, and I approve this message.
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8: Summer warmth continues today, partly to mostly sunny, the high 86. Tonight will cloud up a little more as showers approach from the north and west, low 65. And we'll have those showers tomorrow morning, but the day is in a washout. We'll have breaks of sun, just know there could be a thunderstorm in the afternoon too. More humid, the high 78. For Sunday, it's cooler with occasional showers, high 68. I'm NBC5 meteorologist Matt DiLoretto.
1: Barry Montpelier at 56, Plattsburgh at 64. It's 58 degrees in Burlington.

0: 98.9 WOKO 832 on the morning roundup. Friday morning, Wild Bill, Rod Hill on the radio. Another sunny and warm day. Ah, it's another beautiful thing, isn't it?
1: Yeah. Today's going to be beautiful. Megan Maroney on 98.9 WOKO.

0: 6:36 on the morning roundup from WOKO. Another hot day today. Temperatures up to 86 degrees. Yeah, I can't wait.
1: Yeah, you got to make sure that you get a little SPF 50 minimum, especially on the back of your neck. You know what I mean? You don't want to be walking around with a red neck.

0: Big Country 98.9 WOKU. Blake Shelton, the Pistol Addies. That's the way the boys around here do it. It is 6:40 on the morning roundup from WOKU. Wild Bill, Rod Hill on the radio. Your chance to win tickets to see Luke Combs, UK Dumbs Up in about 30 minutes. 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
1: Already looking into the next set of tickets that we'll be giving away.
0: Well, I was wondering if you were going to let us know or something like that.
1: Not at the moment. Nothing that we can announce that's like going to be happening next week. Just, you know, things that are in the works as the summer gets closer and all of the fun shows that we have planned are, you know, getting closer and closer and
0: closer. I know I said a long time ago, I like to find out with everybody else, but now I kind of want to know ahead of time. Oh, I don't want to go to meetings. Sorry.
1: No.
0: That was a bad thing.
1: Will you not tell anybody? Yeah. Will you not tell anybody?
0: I won't tell a soul.
1: Okay, so here's what we're working on.
0: All right. Yeah, what do you got?
1: You know, the Clinton County Fair is coming up.
0: Oh, yeah. They usually have a big act. I mean, Megan Maroney got broken over there.
1: You know? Hot, brand new artist named Cooper Allen.
0: Cooper Allen.
1: Mm-hmm. We want to make sure that everybody knows that one of these awesome shows is happening again at the Clinton County Fair. Do you remember when the Clinton County Fair had this unknown guy named Zach Top?
0: Yeah, I remember that.
1: Like Zach Top.
0: What about that guy Warren Siders there?
1: Oh, yeah, yeah. Can you imagine? I don't know who's booking. I guess we do know who's booking
0: over
1: at
0: the Clinton County Fair.
1: They're absolutely killing it.
0: But what I find more amazing is they just found out from you without having to go to a meeting.
1: Now we found it. Now, everybody else, don't tell anybody, okay? Right. Morgan Wallen, just in case. It's on the way.
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10: Summer warmth continues today, partly to mostly sunny, the high 86. Tonight will cloud up a little more as showers approach from the north and west, low 65. And we'll have those showers tomorrow morning, but the day is in a washout. We'll have breaks of sun, just know there could be a thunderstorm in the afternoon too. More humid, the high 78. For Sunday, it's cooler with occasional showers, high 68. I'm NBC5 meteorologist Matt DiLoretto.
0: Barry Montpelier at 56, Plattsburgh at 64. It's 58 degrees in Burlington.

0: Big Country 98.9 WOKO Morgan Wallen. That's, well, just in case. It's 6:48 on the morning roundup of WOKO. Time for birthdays and anniversaries for today. Let's start with Kenny G.
1: Kenny G plays soprano saxophone literally better than anyone that I can even think of.
0: Yeah, he's got a bunch of albums out there. People just love him.
1: Happy birthday.
0: He turned 70 years old today.
1: And apparently you get top billing over Mark Wahlberg, which is pretty cool.
0: Well, just in this case, I was kind of saving him for you. But that's all right. You've seen Mark Wahlberg in all kinds of movies.
1: The Departed, Boogie Nights, Lone Survivor, lots of good ones.
0: What about Ted? You didn't even mention Ted.
1: And I guess Ted.
0: Some people aren't famous for everything, you know?
1: Not my kind of movie, I guess.
0: He turns 55.
1: 48 years old. Nick Kroll is a comedian. Happy birthday to the one of the founders of Fall Out Boy, Pete Wentz.
0: Yeah, everybody knows Pete.
1: I'll give you Ron Livingston from Office Space.
0: Okay.
1: He's 59 years old today.
0: All right. It was kind of a rough day, but we made it through. All right, let's see here. Tyler says for today, partly to mostly sunny and warm. The high today, 86 degrees.
1: I'll give Ron Livingston some credit for one of my very favorite television shows of all time, Band of Brothers.
0: Oh, there you go.
1: He was great. On the way, Chris Jansen, me and a beer. Are on the way.
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6: Wannabe rapper, wannabe Republican. But he can't rap his way out of reality. He's a lifelong Democrat who helped fund Trump's impeachment. After the George Floyd riots, he called our cops racist and sold Kill the Police stickers. He claims he's America first, but he shipped jobs overseas, even replaced workers with robots. Anthony Constantino, worse than a wannabe. He's a fraud.
7: And I know just how this ends.
6: The real conservative in the race? Robert Smullen, a Marine colonel. He fought for our country. Smullen was appointed by President Trump and will fight for the America First agenda. 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
8: I'm Robert Smullen, candidate for Congress, and I approve this message.
6: Paid for by Robert Smullen for Congress.
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0: 6:56 on the morning roundup from WOKO, Wild Bill and Rod Hill on the radio. Hey, it's Friday. I'm sorry. I'm just giddy because the weekend's Friday.
1: I get it. That's cool. You got lots to do.
0: I'm out of control. I want to sit out on the porch.
1: Ooh, on a

0: I'm still out there on the porch.
1: Mm.
0: Oh, that was nice.
1: Outside a country house with Sam Hunt. But what you really need is what's coming up next on 98.9 WOKO.
0: Oh, the tickets. Yes.
1: I was saying Kane Brown woman on the porch with you.
0: All right. So that's kind of where I was going with this.
1: But yes, tickets to go see Luke Combs are on the way in less than 10 minutes. A little UK trivia will score you some tickets to a really fun show at Higher Ground coming up on Monday, June 15th.
0: Oh, look at this. Woman from Kane Brown's on the way.
1: Yeah, the other thing you need while you're sitting on the porch outside of a country house.
0: Oh, wow, that really does make a lot of sense.
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3: Good morning, I'm Adrian Pastor. Vermont is expanding restrictions on wake sports. Starting June 11th, they'll only be allowed on 18 designated lakes. The goal is to reduce shoreline erosion and algae blooms. Maps and signs will be posted to show where wake surfing is allowed. New York State lawmakers passed a one-year moratorium on new data center projects. Democrats say the centers hurt water supply and strain the electric grid. The bill would also create a data center classification for utilities to keep rates down for everyday customers. The U.S. Senate passed a $70 billion bill this morning to fund immigration enforcement for 3 years. Republicans also defeated attempts to ban President Trump's settlement fund for allies who have been prosecuted. For NBC 5 News, I'm Adrian Pastor.
4: Summer warmth continues today, partly to mostly sunny, the high 86. Tonight will cloud up a little more as showers approach from the north and west, low 65. And we'll have those showers tomorrow morning, but the day is in a washout. We'll have breaks of sun, just know there could be a thunderstorm in the afternoon too. More humid, the high 78. For Sunday, it's cooler with occasional showers, high 68. I'm NBC5 meteorologist Matt DiLoretto.
0: Barrie Montpelier at 56, Plattsburgh at 64. It's 58 degrees in Burlington.

0: Casey Ober. She's going to make your work day go faster. That's good for a Friday.
1: She looks so pretty when the makeup on. You should hear her talking to her mama on the phone. I love it when she

0: Big Country, 98.9 WOKO. My girl, it's Dylan Scott on the morning roundup at 7:08. And coming up, a Monday night show at Higher Ground. It's Luke Combs UK. Folks, this is going to be a heck of a show. You're definitely going to want to grab some tickets, highergroundvt.com, or for the last time, you can give us a call at 802-862-9890 or 800-354-9890, as long as you haven't won anything in the last 90 days.
1: Yeah, and you'll answer our UK trivia question, which has proven to be ridiculously easy all week.
0: We're not trying to break anybody's heart here. What we're trying to do is make sure that people are having a good time with some good local shows that are really going to make a huge difference.
1: Yeah, this will be a great show, and it'll be a great place to have a lot of fun with it, too. So if you're a Luke Combs fan, this is as close as you're going to get without leaving the state.
0: Although, yeah, that Montreal show's not bad. Hi, WOKO, good morning. What's your name? Where are you calling from?
2: I'm Harry. Calling from Morrisville.
1: Hey, Harry.
0: All right, Harry from Morrisville. This is Luke Combs, UK. Have you ever been to the UK?
2: No, I have not.
0: Okay. Okay.
1: Yeah, that's easy.
0: No Ireland, no Scotland, no England.
1: Have you? Are you a fan?
0: No
1: of,
0: Wales.
1: Are you a fan of Luke Combs?
2: Yes, I am.
1: Oh, yeah. Big fan. Okay. Well, this is an approved tribute band called Luke Combs UK, and we fortunately have them performing at Higher Ground. So we're going to ask you a UK question. Ready?
2: Ready.
1: Here we go.
0: What does UK stand for?
2: United Kingdom.
0: Oh, that was...
1: Do you want to think about it at all?
0: I thought maybe we might have someone there, but he... you know, even though he's never been, apparently he's got the international chops in order to answer the question.
1: And he didn't even want to think about it, so I think we give him the tickets. What do you say?
0: You got it. Who are you going to take with you to Luke Combs, UK?
2: My fiance Rhonda.
1: So you and Rhonda are going to have a great time.
0: When are you getting married?
2: We haven't set a date yet.
1: Well, you know, maybe you can set a date before the show and celebrate at the show.
2: Well, there you go.
0: When did you get engaged?
2: About last Christmas.
0: No,
1: I was worried.
0: Here we go. It's time to set a date.
1: I was worried he was going to go 7 years ago.
0: Yeah, me too. Me too. All right, so what do we think? Are we thinking summer wedding? Do you want to do a Christmas wedding? What are you thinking? What's in your heart?
2: I'm thinking a summer wedding.
1: Summer wedding, yeah.
0: But not this summer. That's too soon, right? You want to go next summer?
2: Yes.
0: Okay.
1: Or maybe 1 7 years from now.
0: No. Get this thing done.
1: Okay.
0: Tie that lady down.
1: Yeah, we're just trying to work Rhonda into this a little bit, okay?
0: Tell us what radio station just set you and your fiancé up with a great fun show at Higher Ground.
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1: All right, you hang the line for a second. We'll tell you how you can get your tickets on the way.
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1: Morgan Wallen, a man with an issue with furniture, is coming up next.
0: And pianos, apparently.
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13: Summer warmth continues today, partly to mostly sunny, the high 86. Tonight will cloud up a little more as showers approach from the north and west, low 65. And we'll have those showers tomorrow morning, but the day is in a washout. We'll have breaks of sun, just know there could be a thunderstorm in the afternoon too. More humid, the high 78. For Sunday, it's cooler with occasional showers, high 68. I'm NBC5 meteorologist Matt DiLoretto.
0: Berrymont Pillar at 54, Plattsburgh at 62. It's 58 degrees in Burlington.

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1: 719 on the morning roundup from WOKO. Wild Bill, Rod Hill on the radio. I was a kid myself.
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0: Yeah, we're just talking about John Morgan and how he's starting to break through. Songwriter, I guess, for years,
1: well,
0: right?
1: This is how you, I mean, it's the career path in Nashville. You move down to Nashville, you start writing songs with people, and then you get a couple of those songs onto, say, Jason Aldean's album, and then you start,
0: it's true,
1: Jason,
0: yeah.
1: Aldean knows your name, and now you record an album, you ask Jason Aldean to be on it, and now Friends Like That is out, and now John Morgan's got a second single called Kid Myself, and he's got to make that transition. It's a hard transition. A lot of people have tried to do it.
0: Yeah. Especially right now with Ella Langley so popular, it's kind of hard to get in anywhere.
1: Boy, it's tough to breathe in the space that she is filling up. I saw her yesterday signing autographs for a bunch of kids, and she's like, let's make sure we get everybody.
0: Oh, she's nice, too.
1: Oh, yeah, I know.
0: Wow. Jeez. Maybe she's the next Dolly Parton. She'll be around for years.
1: Well, I'll tell you what. Let's hope she's the next. Maybe we need a queen in country music.
0: Maybe it's going to be her.
1: George is still ruling, though.
0: Right. Maybe she's just a princess right now.
1: I just want to dance with you. King George Strait is on the way next.
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9: Summer warmth continues today, partly to mostly sunny, the high 86. Tonight will cloud up a little more as showers approach from the north and west, low 65. And we'll have those showers tomorrow morning, but the day is in a washout. We'll have breaks of sun, just know there could be a thunderstorm in the afternoon too. More humid, the high 78. For Sunday, it's cooler with occasional showers, high 68. I'm NBC5 meteorologist Matt DiLoretto.
0: Barry Montpelier at 54, Plattsburgh at 62. It's 58 degrees in Burlington.
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0: it's someone else calling you baby on the morning roundup. 7:41 on the morning roundup with Wild Bill and Rod Hill on the radio.
1: I was looking into this ban on wake sports because I was concerned that it was like water skiing and stuff, but it is not.
0: It is not, no.
1: So like water skiing is, you know, being pulled behind a boat on a couple of skis and having a good time. What wake sports are, like wake surfing and wake boarding, is you have a special boat has a big ballast that makes a big wake, which then you can do flips and stuff off.
0: Right,
1: of.
0: Exactly. A lot of fun for a lot of people.
1: Absolutely. And super cool to watch, by the way.
0: So absolutely.
1: Wake surfing, wake boarding, that sort of stuff.
0: So, but those kind of waves, when they hit the shore, cause all kinds of different problems.
1: Including erosion and water quality products and, you know, safety risks for people who are
0: trying to swim and stuff like that. Yeah.
1: So Vermont put in the ban that went into effect, and people are talking about it today. Here's what you need to know. Lake Champlain isn't affected at all.
0: Okay.
1: Completely unrestricted for wake sports on Lake Champlain, Lake Mamfermagog, the Connecticut River Reservoirs, and Wallace Pond. So anything that is adjacent to another state, completely unrestricted.
0: They do, however, say you need to have a 500-foot safety zone around it.
1: Yeah, and there's a lot of, like, things that go into, but there is a list of, there's about, I don't know, maybe 18 or 20 places where you can still do the wake sports. But you also have to be careful because these ballasts, right, they're taking water in to ballast to the boat, to balance the boat. You can't take water from someplace else and then dump it into
0: a different lake.
1: And then there's cross-contamination, and we don't like that.
0: Absolutely.
1: So it's one of those really interesting things, and it looks like this ban is exactly what we need in order to limit the damage.
0: On the way on the morning roundup, we're going to get back in the saddle now. No wake sport there. Luke Combs is on the way next.
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0: Some
12: summer warmth continues today, partly to mostly sunny, the high 86. Tonight will cloud up a little more as showers approach from the north and west, low 65. And we'll have those showers tomorrow morning, but the day is in a washout. We'll have breaks of sun, just know there could be a thunderstorm in the afternoon too. More humid, the high 78. For Sunday, it's cooler with occasional showers, high 68. I'm NBC5 meteorologist Matt DiLoretto.
0: Barry Montpelier at 54, Plattsburgh at 62. It's 58 degrees in Burlington. W-

0: WOKO back in the saddle. That's Luke Combs on the morning roundup. 751. Tyler says partly to mostly sunny, warm today. The high getting up to 86 degrees.
1: We got that big country on the way. Low cash and hometown home on the way.
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2: Meet Anthony Constantino, running to represent us in Congress.
3: First off, you, I see through your game.
2: Wannabe rapper, wannabe Republican. But he can't rap his way out of reality. He's a lifelong Democrat who helped fund Trump's impeachment. After the George Floyd riots, he called our cops racist and sold Kill the Police stickers. He claims he's America first, but he shipped jobs overseas, even replaced workers with robots. Anthony Constantino, worse than a wannabe. He's a fraud.
3: And I know just how this ends.
2: The real conservative in the race? Robert Smullen, a Marine colonel. He fought for our country. Smullen was appointed by President Trump and will fight for the America First agenda. He's the Republican conservative and law enforcement endorsed candidate. On June 23rd, vote Robert Smullen for Congress. Proven patriot, ready to serve.
4: I'm Robert Smullen, candidate for Congress, and I approve this message.
2: Paid for by Robert Smullen for Congress.

0: 98.9 WOKO. She wouldn't be gone. That's Blake Shelton on the morning roundup from WOKO. Wild Bill Rod Hill on the radio. It is just past 8 o'clock.
1: Well, we are very excited to welcome in Dragon Heart Vermont, who, if you don't know, they are. I was actually bragging about them last summer.
0: Oh, of course you were.
1: I'm so proud of them. It's a bunch of breast cancer survivors and their friends and their families who get together to go dragon boating on Lake Champlain as a way to connect with each other and create a community that supports each other. P.S. They also support the rest of the community through the Lake Champlain Dragon Boat Festival. If you want to get involved, stay tuned to the Morning Roundup.
0: On the way, Jordan Davis, turn this truck around.
1: Oh, heck yeah.
0: After the update next.
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3: Good morning, I'm Adrian Pastor. Vermont is expanding restrictions on wake sports. Starting June 11th, they'll only be allowed on 18 designated lakes. The goal is to reduce shoreline erosion and algae blooms. Maps and signs will be posted to show where wake surfing is allowed. New York State lawmakers passed a one-year moratorium on new data center projects. Democrats say the centers hurt water supply and strain the electric grid. The bill would also create a data center classification for utilities to keep rates down for every day customers. The U.S. Senate passed a $70 billion bill this morning to fund immigration enforcement for 3 years. Republicans also defeated attempts to ban President Trump's settlement fund for allies who have been prosecuted. For NBC 5 News, I'm Adrian Pastor.
4: Summer warmth continues today, partly to mostly sunny, the high 86. Tonight will cloud up a little more as showers approach from the north and west, low 65. And we'll have those showers tomorrow morning, but the day is in a washout. We'll have breaks of sun, just know there could be a thunderstorm in the afternoon too. More humid, the high 78. For Sunday, it's cooler with occasional showers, high 68. I'm NBC 5 meteorologist Matt DiLoretto.
0: Barry Montpelier at 57, Plattsburgh at 63. It's 60 degrees in Burlington.

0: Good morning. It's 8:07 on the morning roundup from WOKO. 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

0: Big Country 98.9 WOKO Granger Smith. Yeah, that's a back road song. It's 8:11 on the Morning Roundup. Lake Monsters host the Westfield Starfires at Centennial Field later on tonight. 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
0: Wow, already time to start talking about that.
1: Absolutely. Yeah. Time to get your teams in the water.
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1: Constantino won the debate, and the moment everyone's talking about proved it. Trump-endorsed businessman Anthony Constantino delivered a commanding performance against career politician Robert Smullen. Constantino talked about creating American jobs, building a company with over 1,000 employees, and standing up to Democrat boycotts and political attacks, all while self-funding his campaign to serve the people of New York's 21st District. Smullen appeared angry, defensive, and unprepared, but the most talked-about moment came at the end. After praising Smullen's military service in his closing remarks, Constantino walked over to shake his hand. Smullen refused, turning his back in front of the entire audience. Constantino later said, "If he can't shake my hand, how can he work with people in Washington?" The contrast couldn't be clearer. On June 23rd, vote for Anthony Constantino. He's Trump-endorsed, the job creator, outsider, and fighter. He's nobody's man but yours. Early voting starts June 13th.
2: I'm Anthony Constantino, and I approve this message.
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3: 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First morning weather and road conditions every morning on NBC5 News Today.
4: Summer warmth continues today, partly to mostly sunny, the high 86. Tonight will cloud up a little more as showers approach from the north and west, low 65, and we'll have those showers tomorrow morning. But the day is in a washout. We'll have breaks of sun. Just know there could be a thunderstorm in the afternoon, too. More humid, the high 78. For Sunday, it's cooler with occasional showers, high 68. I'm NBC5 meteorologist Matt DiLoretto.
5: Barry Montpelier at 57, Plattsburgh at 63. It's 60 degrees in Burlington.
6: 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Folks, carry on. 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

0: 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Carry on from Kenny Chesney.
1: 818 on the morning round. Oh, sorry, I guess you need to get in here somewhere. There's so many people in here now.
0: I know, right? We are joined by a couple of wonderful guests from Dragonheart, Vermont, the festival coordinators for the Lake Champlain Dragon Boat Festival coming up on August 9th. Vicki and Jen, welcome.
2: Good morning. Welcome. Thank you.
0: So, Vicki, you've been here before. Jen, it's your first year. Have you been out and done a little dragon boating yet?
3: Oh, my goodness. We are making a splash. I got on the water last night, and we had over 80 people there ready and training for August 9th, our 20th anniversary festival.
0: I know. 20 years.
1: Wow, that's impressive.
0: Relentless positivity. That's what we like at Dragon Heart, Vermont.
2: Yes. RPT, Relentless Positivity Thinking.
0: August 9th is the 20th anniversary. We would love it to pack it with community teams, and that's what we're doing here this morning, trying to get people interested to get in touch with Dragonheart Vermont and say, we want to commit a team to the Dragon Boat Festival. How big does the team need to be?
2: We usually like to see 17 people, but if you can't put a team of 17 together, get whatever you can pulled together, and we'll fill the boat. We
0: have what
2: we call free agents, people that just want to paddle and compete, and we'll put them on the boat to help put your team
1: together. That's true. If you're an individual and you just want to, they'll match you up with a team very easily.
2: Absolutely.
0: Not to mention if you can only get 10 people or a dozen people from your group or organization, that is enough to participate in the Lake Champlain Dragon.
2: There is no minimum.
0: So I'm thinking about who wants to come and participate, and it's first of all breast cancer survivors, their friends, and their families.
1: Yeah, what about a team building with a job or something like that? You know, if you want to get your whole office together and do something really positive, this would be it.
0: As a matter of fact, a big corporation might even be able to field two boats.
2: That's
0: who
2: right.
0: Who could then compete against each other?
1: Oh, I like that even better.
0: I want that.
2: Or car dealerships competing against each other, or departments of state government competing against each other.
0: Banks competing against each
2: other. It is the ultimate team-building experience. If you don't paddle together, you don't move the boat. It's not about strength or speed. It's about synchronization.
0: Colleges, churches, any nonprofit who likes to help the community. What are, of course, whenever we do the Lake Champlain Dragon Boat Festival, Dragonheart Vermont benefits and should, but you always have a partner. Who are we partnering with this year?
2: This year, our pledge partner is the Cancer Patient Support Foundation that provides financial support to families in need who are struggling with a diagnosis and treatment.
0: Okay, so anybody who supports that organization now has an open invitation to the
2: And they
0: Lake
2: are
0: Champlain
2: celebrating
0: Dragon
2: their 25th year this year. So we have our 20th anniversary and their 25th. It was a match made in heaven for us to partner with them.
1: So there are people out there that want to put a team together. What do we do? They make a phone call? They go online? What do they do?
2: DragonheartVermont.org. Go to the website. Go on the link that says Lake Champlain Dragon Boat Festival. Register here.
0: And then get prepared for fun, because it's not just about what are the extra things that we do at the festivals, Jen, in order to let people know if we support Dragonheart Vermont like nobody else.
3: Of course. When you get there, it is amazing to be on the shoreline as well for the thousands of spectators that come. You've got a whole day of festival, a beer tent, kids' activities, silent auction, and, of course, live music. It is a party. But I want to say also, one of the teams that I love to see year after year are the family teams. This is, at its heart, a family event. You can have teens 14 and up on your boat. Think about a family reunion team. It is so great to see.
0: Are you getting together this summer with your family? I would love that idea.
1: Yeah, that's a great idea.
0: All right. There's lots of opportunities for you, but the first step is to check it out. DragonheartVermont.org is where you're going to find all the information for the Lake Champlain Dragon Boat Festival. Now, we haven't said it, but if you do come to the festival, in order to keep you engaged with the racing that's happening out on the water.
1: Yes, yes.
0: I will be there on the waterfront again for it'll be my 19th year. I was sick one year. Come on.
2: Awesome.
1: Come on. That was a big bummer of a year. You know, it really hurt.
0: It was one of those summer colds, and I was like, I can't do it.
1: Oh, no.
0: So this will be my 19th Dragon Boat Festival.
2: Wow.
0: But John Brooks will be there for his 20th.
2: I think Bill and John deserve some shirt sleeves.
3: Absolutely.
2: What are we calling those? Sleeves?
3: There are sleeves. We do have some special anniversary swag that's going to be in Dragon Mart this year. We've been having so much fun with, all the different merch.
1: It's great because Bill's middle name is Swag.
0: I love Swag! Dragonheart Vermont, thank you so much. Everybody else, DragonheartVermont.org. Start thinking about putting this team together, because it's one weekend of practice, one weekend at the festival.
1: And a lot of fun.
0: And a lifetime of change that you could make in this community.
2: Absolutely.
0: Thank you guys so much for coming in.
3: See you on the water.
1: On the way, Brantley Gilbert. 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
9: Summer warmth continues today, partly to mostly sunny, the high 86. Tonight will cloud up a little more as showers approach from the north and west, low 65. And we'll have those showers tomorrow morning, but the day is in a washout. We'll have breaks of sun, just know there could be a thunderstorm in the afternoon too. More humid, the high 78. For Sunday, it's cooler with occasional showers, high 68. I'm NBC5 meteorologist Matt DiLoretto.
1: Barry Montpelier at 64, Plattsburgh at 65. It's 64 degrees in Burlington.

0: Yeah. Big Country 98.9 WOKL. Michael Ray. Been a while. That's the one that got away. On the morning roundup, it's 8:41 with Wild Bill and Rod Hill, and it's Friday.
1: It is Friday, heading into the Dairy Weekend in Enosburg, including the Dairy Parade. Which
0: now,
1: is
0: you're up and
1: tomorrow.
0: On the parade, aren't you?
1: Teaming up with TDI again. They are great. Honestly, they have a great fleet of vehicles for towing.
0: And they do a great job with it.
1: And even though they're in Swanton, they'll go anywhere that yeah. WOKO is broadcasting in order to pick you. Even if you're in northern New York, if you need a towing service or a repair service out on the road, TDI is the people to do it. And their trucks look great with the orange and the blue and stuff. And then we put a banner on the side and start playing Big Country. And it's a great team up.
0: And they seem to be sweet on you. So that's great, too. They let you ride on their truck.
1: Yeah,
0: that's not bad.
1: I'm sweet on them, too. It's a really nice family. Lynn and Herb are very welcoming.
0: Justin Moore, time's ticking, and it's coming up next.
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12: Summer warmth continues today, partly to mostly sunny, the high 86. Tonight will cloud up a little more as showers approach from the north and west, low 65. And we'll have those showers tomorrow morning, but the day is in a washout. We'll have breaks of sun, just know there could be a thunderstorm in the afternoon too. More humid, the high 78. For Sunday, it's cooler with occasional showers, high 68. I'm NBC5 meteorologist Matt DiLoretto.
0: Barry Montpelier at 64, Plattsburgh at 65. It's 64 degrees in Burlington.

0: WOKL. Ride, ride, ride. That's George Burge along with Luke Bryan on the morning roundup from WOKO. Tyler says partly to mostly sunny and warm today. High temperature up to 86. Sounds kind of nice, doesn't it?
1: Yeah.
0: Yeah.
1: Yeah.
0: Nice and relaxed, huh?
1: Yeah, it's like Tyler actually got one right. Yeah,
2: well,
1: yeah.
2: I mean, we hope he did.
0: Well, we hope he did. Well, I guess the time will tell, right?
2: Wait for the rest of the day to find out. Megan Maroney, 6 months later, is coming up next.
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0: 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Bailey Zimmerman on the morning roundup from WLKO Friday morning, while Bill Rodhill on the radio.
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0: 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Florida Georgia Line with Tim McGraw. 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
1: Sarah's going nuts with these official deck nights. 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
9: Constantino won the debate, and the moment everyone's talking about proved it. Trump-endorsed businessman Anthony Constantino delivered a commanding performance against career politician Robert Smullen. Constantino talked about creating American jobs, building a company with over 1,000 employees, and standing up to Democrat boycotts and political attacks, all while self-funding his campaign to serve the people of New York's 21st district. Smullen appeared angry, defensive, and unprepared, but the most talked-about moment came at the end. After praising Smullen's military service in his closing remarks, Constantino walked over to shake his hand. Smullen refused, turning his back in front of the entire audience. Constantino later said, "If he can't shake my hand, how can he work with people in Washington?" The contrast couldn't be clearer. On June 23rd, vote for Anthony Constantino. He's Trump-endorsed, the job creator, outsider, and fighter. He's nobody's man but yours. Early voting starts June 13th.
10: I'm Anthony Constantino, and I approve this message.
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0: you okay? Don't worry. It's going to be all right. Darius Rucker on the morning roundup from WOKO. Wild Bill, Rod Hill, it's Friday. The weekend's in front of us. 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
1: My wife and I were messing around yesterday doing some karaoke.
0: Oh, I was glad you finished that sentence.
1: Doing some karaoke.
0: Yeah, all right.
1: Okay, you know, you bring it up on your phone and you can read the lyrics and that's
0: Yeah, it's kind of cool.
1: It's fun to do that. And so we were singing in the kitchen and I didn't want to, you know, blow her away by choosing a country music song that I would be great at.
0: That you'd rock, yeah.
1: So we did a duet to Don't Stop Believin' from Journey.
0: Oh, how did that go? Did you start the lead or what?
1: Yeah.
0: Yeah.
2: It was pretty good.
0: I was just wondering.
1: We did a little Bon Jovi, too.
0: Wow.
1: Good time. If you haven't just done karaoke on your phone, you don't need a microphone. Just sing.
0: Yeah, but no, you'll know you've arrived when you do Ella Langley and Morgan Wallen.
1: Mm.
0: Yeah, you have arrived.
1: Now, that would be a nice duet. We got a Jason Aldean you can sing along with. Whiskey Drink is next.
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12: Summer warmth continues today, partly to mostly sunny, the high 86.
2: Tonight will cloud up a little more as showers approach from the north and west, low 65. And we'll have those showers tomorrow morning, but the day is in a washout. We'll have breaks of sun. Just know there could be a thunderstorm in the afternoon, too. More humid, the high 78. For Sunday, it's cooler with occasional showers, high 68. I'm NBC5 meteorologist Matt DiLoretto.
0: Barry Montpelier at 64, Plattsburgh at 66. It's 67 degrees in Burlington.

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1: Thank you. 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
1: You got it. 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

0: We know what it's like here because we live here. Here at Hannaford. 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

Big Country 98.9 WOKO with Josh Ross. Good morning, Casey over here. Hope your Friday is off to a wonderful start. It's Frankie Ballard, Sunshine and Whiskey on WOKO.

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Frankie Ballard on Big Country 98.9 WOKL. 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A deck night is the kind of night when chilling on your deck with WOKL is a necessity. When Sarah declares an official deck night, you text DECK to 802-862-9890. 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
1: 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A deck night is the kind of night when chilling on your deck with WOKO is a necessity. 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A deck night is the kind of night when chilling on your deck with WOKO is a necessity. When Sarah declares an official deck night, you text DECK to 802-862-9890. Everyone who does will go into the drawing on August 14th for the Dream Deck Upgrade from Wendell's Furniture in Colchester. Two of the very best bright red Adirondack chairs with a table for in between. Stick around, Ella Langley and Hardy coming your way on WOKL.
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Big Country 98.9 WOKO with Mick Arthur. Casey here. Luke Combs wrote this next one to complete a love song trilogy alongside his songs Beautiful Crazy and Better Together. It's Forever After All.

0: Luke Combs on Big Country 98.9 WOKO. Casey with you. Did you see the Northern Lights last night? 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Technology is only good when you remember to use it. 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
9: More clouds than sun today, but staying warm with highs in the mid-80s. For tonight, increasing clouds, turning more humid with a few showers, the low 65. And for tomorrow, the high 78 with scattered showers and a couple of thunderstorms. A more muggy feel to the air as the wind picks up out of the south. Clouds and lingering showers to start off Sunday, but a drying trend develops in the afternoon. We'll end the day with a mostly sunny sky, but it's cool, the high just 68. I'm NBC5 meteorologist Ben Freshette.
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A WOCO flashback from John Michael Montgomery with Be My Baby Tonight. I have yet to be able to sing along to that song and get the lyrics right. That is a really difficult song to sing to. We've got Megan Maroney coming up with Beautiful Things, which just surged to number 10 on the Billboard Country Airplay chart. Congratulations to her. Here she is on WOKO.

0: Big Country 98.9 WOKO with Kane Brown and Backseat Driver. Good morning, Casey here on this Friday morning. And Sarah Spencer's got your back on the road. 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
7: 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Constantino talked about creating American jobs, building a company with over 1,000 employees, and standing up to Democrat boycotts and political attacks, all while self-funding his campaign to serve the people of New York's 21st District. Smullen appeared angry, defensive, and unprepared, but the most talked-about moment came at the end. After praising Smullen's military service in his closing remarks, Constantino walked over to shake his hand. Smullen refused, turning his back in front of the entire audience. 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Early voting starts June 13th.
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Casey here. This next guy just extended the biggest tour of his career. It's Riley Green, Change My Mind on WOKO.

Florida Georgia Line, get your shine on Big Country 98.9 WOKO. Casey here, and today is National Donut Day. Do not let this day go by without a celebration. I'm sorry, I just had to say it. I know there's going to be some eye rolls for that one, especially from my daughter. Here's Lainey Wilson, Wildflowers and Wild Horses on WOKO.

0: Sam Hunt on Big Country 98.9 WOKO. Casey here. Could you imagine getting weekend puppy love without the weekday vet bills? This dog-sharing trend is blowing up right now, matching busy pet owners with local dog lovers. I kind of love the idea. Up next, Luke Combs and John Party on WOKO.
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0: John Party, boots off on Big Country 98.9 WOKO. Casey here. This next song is an emotional one for Luke Bryan's family. He revealed his mother cried the first time she heard it. It's Most People Are Good on WOKO.
1: I

0: Luke Bryan on Big Country 98.9 WOKM. Casey here. Congratulations to Buddy and his human Veronica in Lincoln, the winner of Mutt Mayhem on 98.9 WOKM. Buddy is an 8-month-old mix of doodle and husky, which gives him those curls and those striking blue eyes. Our bracket-style tournament to crown the most photogenic pooch in Vermont and northern New York once again did not disappoint in the cuteness department. Go to WOKO.com right now to see the best-looking canine in Vermont and northern New York. 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
5: More clouds than sun today, but staying warm with highs in the mid-80s. For tonight, increasing clouds, turning more humid with a few showers, the low 65. And for tomorrow, the high 78 with scattered showers and a couple of thunderstorms. A more muggy feel to the air as the wind picks up out of the south. Clouds and lingering showers to start off Sunday, but a drying trend develops in the afternoon. We'll end the day with a mostly sunny sky, but it's cool, the high just 68. I'm NBC5 meteorologist Ben Frechette.

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Casey here. Ella Langley is headed our way on July 30th to Bank NH Pavilion. 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

0: Young Love and Saturday Nights by Chris Young on Big Country 98.9 WOKO. Casey here. It is National Pollinator Month from June 1st to the 30th. 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
5: Constantino won the debate, and the moment everyone's talking about proved it. Trump-endorsed businessman Anthony Constantino delivered a commanding performance against career politician Robert Smullen. Constantino talked about creating American jobs, building a company with over 1,000 employees, and standing up to Democrat boycotts and political attacks, all while self-funding his campaign to serve the people of New York's 21st District. Smullen appeared angry, defensive, and unprepared, but the most talked-about moment came at the end. After praising Smullen's military service in his closing remarks, Constantino walked over to shake his hand. Smullen refused, turning his back in front of the entire audience. Constantino later said, "If he can't shake my hand, how can he work with people in Washington?" The contrast couldn't be clearer. On June 23rd, vote for Anthony Constantino. He's Trump-endorsed, the job creator, outsider, and fighter. He's nobody's man but yours. Early voting starts June 13th.
6: I'm Anthony Constantino, and I approve this message.
5: Paid for by Constantino for Congress. W-

Morgan Wallen, 20 cigarettes on Big Country 98.9 WOKO. Casey here, and I just saw online that the price of stamps is changing. The price of a first-class mail forever stamp is increasing by 4 cents from 78 cents to 82 cents, so you have until July 12th until the price goes up. Here's Vincent Mason, Wish You Well, on WOKO.

Miranda Lambert and Automatic on Big Country 98.9 WOKO. Casey here. This next song is one of the most successful country crossover hits in modern music history. It stayed incredibly faithful to the 1998 original. It's Fast Car, Luke Combs on WOKO.

and a beer, Chris Jansen on Big Country 98.9 WOKO. Good afternoon, Casey here. Welcome to the lunch hour. Here's Florida Georgia Line teaming up with Luke Bryan. This is How We Roll on WOKO.

0: Big Country 98.9 WOKO with Florida Georgia Line and Luke Bryan. 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
4: With the NASCAR Report, I'm Chris LeBlanc. The NASCAR Cup Series rolled into Nashville Super Speedway Sunday night for the Cracker Barrel 400, where weather canceled qualifying and put Denny Hamlin on the pole. Early on, Kyle Larson showed speed and battled at the front, while strategy and cautions kept the field tightly packed throughout the 300-lap race. Daniel Suarez grabbed a stage win, and several contenders shuffled positions on pit road as teams searched for track position. Concrete Mile and Third Track delivered side-by-side racing, late race drama, and multiple lead changes under the lights. As the laps wound down, the fight for the Gibson Guitar Trophy intensified, with championship hopefuls pushing hard in the closing run. Denny Hamlin would take the checkered flag in front of a sold-out Nashville crowd. Cracker Barrel 400 adding another exciting chapter to the NASCAR season, highlighting the importance of execution, tire management, and late race speed in one of the sport's most unique venues. Next up, Michigan for the Firekeepers Casino 400. I'm Chris LeBlanc. Keep it on track, and we'll see you next time on the NASCAR Report.

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Wrong Hearts by Low Cash on Big Country 98.9 WOKO. Good afternoon, Casey Ober here, and I hope your lunch hour is off to a great start. Here's Luke Combs on WOKO.

0: Luke Combs, Beautiful Crazy on Big Country 98.9 WOKO. 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Don't move. 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
2: 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From my point of view is we're just north of the border. South of the border is, like, basically untouched territory for us, if you want to look at it this way. So, I mean, the possibility of working with the OKO gives us, like, this whole Champlain Valley, Plattsburgh, Burlington, Essex, all these places around. 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
4: More clouds than sun today, but staying warm with highs in the mid-80s. For tonight, increasing clouds, turning more humid with a few showers, the low 65. And for tomorrow, the high 78 with scattered showers and a couple of thunderstorms. A more muggy feel to the air as the wind picks up out of the south. Clouds and lingering showers to start off Sunday, but a drying trend develops in the afternoon. We'll end the day with a mostly sunny sky, but it's cool, the high just 68. I'm NBC5 meteorologist Ben Frechette.

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You can catch him on stage this summer, June 25th at Bank NH Pavilion. More details can be found on our concert calendar at WOKO.com. Here's Morgan Wallen, Don't We?

0: Jelly Roll on Big Country 98.9 WOKO. Casey with you. Apparently, 4 out of 5 Americans eat lunch at their desk, which explains why there are keyboard crumbs older than some country songs. A new study shows the best thing you can do on your lunch break isn't another cup of coffee, it's getting outside. Researchers say a little fresh air and nature can spark creativity and help you solve problems. So if your boss catches you staring at a tree this afternoon, just tell him you're not slacking, you're having a breakthrough. Don't move. Riley Green coming your way on WOKO.
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Riley Green on Big Country 98.9 WOKO. Casey here. This next guy had to be forced to sing in front of his teacher by old friend and country star Lauren Elena when they sang in middle and high school choir together. It's Kane Brown, Woman, on WOKO.

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Nate Smith drew inspiration for this next song from 2000s era rock acts like Green Day and Tom Petty. 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

Jason Aldean on Big Country 98.9 WOKO. Good afternoon, Casey over here. Welcome back from the lunch break. Here's a little trivia for you. Before people started saying the word cheese when getting their photo taken, what did they used to say? More on that after.

0: Darius Rucker and Wagon Wheel on Big Country 98.9 WOKO. Casey with you. Before modern cameras, people used to say the word prunes instead of cheese when getting photos taken so their mouth stayed tight, which is why when you look at old photos, you rarely see smiles. I always wondered that. Now we know. Stick around. Thomas Rhett and Chase Matthew coming your way on WOKO.
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3: 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Trump-endorsed businessman Anthony Constantino delivered a commanding performance against career politician Robert Smullen. Constantino talked about creating American jobs, building a company with over 1,000 employees, and standing up to Democrat boycotts and political attacks, all while self-funding his campaign to serve the people of New York's 21st District. Smullen appeared angry, defensive, and unprepared, but the most talked about moment came at the end. After praising Smullen's military service in his closing remarks, Constantino walked over to shake his hand. Smullen refused, turning his back in front of the entire audience. Constantino later said, "If he can't shake my hand, how can he work with people in Washington?" The contrast couldn't be clearer. On June 23rd, vote for Anthony Constantino. He's Trump-endorsed, the job creator, outsider, and fighter. He's nobody's man but yours. Early voting starts June 13th.
4: I'm Anthony Constantino, and I approve this message.
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Chase Matthew holding it down on Big Country 98.9 WOKO. Casey with you. Could a Florida-Georgia line reunion happen sometime soon? Some fans think so after the former duo updated their social media accounts for the first time in years. They updated it with a cryptic message, so I guess we will have to wait and see. Here they are now with Round Here on WOKO.

0: FGL on Big Country 98.9 WOKO. Casey here. 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
11: More clouds than sun today, but staying warm with highs in the mid-80s. For tonight, increasing clouds, turning more humid with a few showers, the low 65. And for tomorrow, the high 78 with scattered showers and a couple of thunderstorms. A more muggy feel to the air as the wind picks up out of the south. Clouds and lingering showers to start off Sunday, but a drying trend develops in the afternoon. We'll end the day with a mostly sunny sky, but it's cool, the high just 68. I'm NBC5 meteorologist Ben Frechette.
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1: Your WOCO flashback from Sugarland, Stuck Like Glue. Casey Ober here with your Fun Friday Fest. A chef's hat has 100 pleats, which apparently is meant to represent the 100 ways you can cook an egg. I don't even know if I can name 50, let alone 100. Here's Ella Langley and Morgan Wallen. I can't.

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Big Country 98.9 WOKO with Lainey Wilson, 4x4 Bayou. This next guy is coming to the Champlain Valley Fair this summer. It's Jordan Davis with Turn This Truck Around on WOKO.

Thomas Rhett, Die a Happy Man on Big Country 98.9 WOKO. Casey here. Good afternoon. It is Friday. I am so excited that the weekend is just around the corner. If you are counting down the hours, you are not the only one. Here's Chris Jansen. All I Need Is You on WOKO. I want to track

Ride, Ride, Ride, George Burge and Luke Bryan on Big Country 98.9 WOKO. Casey with you. Do not forget it is National Donut Day. It would go perfect with an afternoon cup of coffee. I'm just saying. Luke Combs on WOKO.

0: Luke Combs on Big Country 98.9 WOKO. Casey with you. 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
8: Constantino won the debate, and the moment everyone's talking about proved it. Trump-endorsed businessman Anthony Constantino delivered a commanding performance against career politician Robert Smullen. Constantino talked about creating American jobs, building a company with over 1,000 employees, and standing up to Democrat boycotts and political attacks, all while self-funding his campaign to serve the people of New York's 21st District. Smullen appeared angry, defensive, and unprepared, but the most talked-about moment came at the end. After praising Smullen's military service in his closing remarks, Constantino walked over to shake his hand. Smullen refused, turning his back in front of the entire audience. Constantino later said, "If he can't shake my hand, how can he work with people in Washington?" The contrast couldn't be clearer. On June 23rd, vote for Anthony Constantino. He's Trump-endorsed, the job creator, outsider, and fighter. He's nobody's man but yours. Early voting starts June 13th.
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Kid Myself by John Morgan on Big Country 98.9 WOKO. Good afternoon. My name is Casey Ober, and this next song I consider pure summertime in 3 minutes. It is sweet, it is catchy, and it is impossible not to sing along to. You can apologize to your coworkers if you want to. Here's Blake Shelton with Honeybee on WOKO.

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7: More clouds than sun today, but staying warm with highs in the mid-80s. For tonight, increasing clouds, turning more humid with a few showers, the low 65. And for tomorrow, the high 78 with scattered showers and a couple of thunderstorms. A more muggy feel to the air as the wind picks up out of the south. Clouds and lingering showers to start off Sunday, but a drying trend develops in the afternoon. We'll end the day with a mostly sunny sky, but it's cool, the high just 68. I'm NBC5 meteorologist Ben Frechette.

Scotty McCreery featuring Hootie and the Blowfish with Bottle Rockets on Big Country 98.9 WOKO. Casey here. Good afternoon. I hope you guys have some wonderful plans ahead for the weekend. I am actually throwing a party for my daughter. It's her 17th birthday, and she is headed off next week to be an exchange student in Europe. So we are having all the family, including my in-laws, over. Wish me luck. When you have all that family in your house, it's definitely chaos, and I will be super stressed out the whole time. Here's Beautiful Things, Megan Maroney on WOKO.

day, Pop's Farm was a place to go. 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Y'all ain't listening. Them old birds.

0: Parmalee on Big Country 98.9 WOKO. My name is Casey. Good afternoon. 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It's just like the radio, but without the radio. 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

Tyler Hubbard with Park on Big Country 98.9 WOKO. This next guy is performing a headline set on the main stage in downtown Nashville as part of the 2026 CMA Fest this Sunday. It's Bailey Zimmerman here with Chevy.

Billy Currington, pretty good at drinking beer on Big Country 98.9 WOKO. This is Casey Ober, and I am on my way out. Sarah Spencer is on her way in to drive you home. Have a wonderful weekend. I'll see you on

0: Big Country, 98.9 WOKO. All in all, a hot one, but pretty nice day. We got a little bit of sunshine outside the studio for now. Increasing clouds, maybe some showers arriving on the overnight. Tomorrow morning, we will see some showers. Clouds and sun makes tomorrow more sticky. Showers and thunderstorms possible with the high 78 degrees, a little cooler. And Sunday, cloudy and cooler. Occasional showers with the high right around 68 degrees heading into the weekend. So kind of a mixed bag there. Barrie Montpelier checking in at 80 degrees. Plattsburgh at 79. It is 84 degrees in Burlington. More music from Zach Top next.
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7: 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Trump-endorsed businessman Anthony Constantino delivered a commanding performance against career politician Robert Smullen. Constantino talked about creating American jobs, building a company with over 1,000 employees, and standing up to Democrat boycotts and political attacks, all while self-funding his campaign to serve the people of New York's 21st District. Smullen appeared angry, defensive, and unprepared, but the most talked-about moment came at the end. After praising Smullen's military service in his closing remarks, Constantino walked over to shake his hand. Smullen refused, turning his back in front of the entire audience. Constantino later said, "If he can't shake my hand, how can he work with people in Washington?" The contrast couldn't be clearer. On June 23rd, vote for Anthony Constantino. He's Trump-endorsed, the job creator, outsider, and fighter. He's nobody's man but yours. Early voting starts June 13th.
8: I'm Anthony Constantino, and I approve this message.
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10: More clouds than sun today, but staying warm with highs in the mid-80s. For tonight, increasing clouds, turning more humid with a few showers, the low 65. And for tomorrow, the high 78 with scattered showers and a couple of thunderstorms. A more muggy feel to the air as the wind picks up out of the south. Clouds and lingering showers to start off Sunday, but a drying trend develops in the afternoon. We'll end the day with a mostly sunny sky, but it's cool, the high just 68. I'm NBC5 meteorologist Ben Frechette.
0: Thank you, Ben. Barry Montpelier at 80 degrees, 80 in Plattsburgh, 85 in Burlington. Hang on, Ella Langley, but right now, Shaboozy with Jelly Roll.

0: handle on you on Big Country 98.9 WOKO. It's Friday night. Looking for a fun date night? Well, Vermont Lake Monsters, that's the ticket, right? They're hosting the Westfield Starfires tonight. Gates open at 5:30, first pitch at 6:35. It's the first Friday night game of the season. 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
5: We know what it's like here because we live here. 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
6: 2.5 centuries ago, a bold idea took root. 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
7: Located in the historic city of Plattsburgh, New York, across from City Hall, is the McDonough Monument. The McDonough Monument was built to commemorate United States Naval Officer Thomas McDonough. During the Battle of Plattsburgh in 1814, one lucky cannon fired by McDonough's fleet changed the fate of the war. The cannon killed the captain of the British fleet, which led the British to surrender not only the battle, but the whole war. Now, the McDonough Monument overlooks the Saranac River and remembers the man and the cannon that won it all.
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6: 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Rates may change after account opening. If the account does not meet these requirements during the dividend period, the account will not earn dividends for that period, and the new period will start over the following month.

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0: Birthday Country, 98.9 WOKO. Some sad news for the NASCAR family. NASCAR Hall of Fame driver and radio TV personality has passed away. Ned Jarrett, 93 years old. His family announced his passing yesterday. He died peacefully of natural causes at his home in Newton, North Carolina, with his family by his side. I'm certain they're going to be giving him some regards tonight with WOKO's NASCAR report. That'll be a little after 6 o'clock this evening. We've got your weekend forecast. 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
3: Constantino won the debate, and the moment everyone's talking about proved it. Trump-endorsed businessman Anthony Constantino delivered a commanding performance against career politician Robert Smullen. Constantino talked about creating American jobs, building a company with over 1,000 employees, and standing up to Democrat boycotts and political attacks, all while self-funding his campaign to serve the people of New York's 21st District. Smullen appeared angry, defensive, and unprepared, but the most talked-about moment came at the end. After praising Smullen's military service in his closing remarks, Constantino walked over to shake his hand. Smullen refused, turning his back in front of the entire audience. Constantino later said, "If he can't shake my hand, how can he work with people in Washington?" The contrast couldn't be clearer. On June 23rd, vote for Anthony Constantino. He's Trump-endorsed, the job creator, outsider, and fighter. He's nobody's man but yours. Early voting starts June 13th.
4: I'm Anthony Constantino, and I approve this message.
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7: Mainly cloudy tonight, showers moving in close to sunrise, low 64. We'll have showers tomorrow morning and then a chance for an afternoon thunderstorm. One or two of those could be on the stronger side, the high 78. Showers continue tomorrow night, low 62. And we'll have showers on Sunday morning too, but a drier afternoon, maybe a little sun before the day is done, high 69. I'm NBC5 meteorologist Matt DiLoretta.
0: Thank you, Matt. Barrie Montpelier at 81, 79 in Plattsburgh, 85 in Burlington. Wake up with the weather every 10 minutes every morning. Who's your daddy? 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

It's a good day for living. Joe Nichols on Big Country, 98.9 WOKL, Rocky Mountain Low. Corey Kent, Cole Whistle, taking you home tonight on Big Country, 98.9 WOKL.

Wish you well. Vincent Mason taking you home. Welcome to the ride. Sarah Spencer along for the ride with Luke Combs. 98.9 WOKO.

0: old as you, Luke Combs on Big Country 98.9 WOKO. Congratulations to everybody who won tickets to see Luke Combs UK at Higher Ground. 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It's a good night to check out Centennial Field for Vermont Lake Monsters. They're playing tonight. It's a cloudy one. Chance of showers, but that's not going to happen until daybreak. So you're safe. Low down to 64, so it's going to be nice and comfortable tonight. Tomorrow, different story. Showers moving in, mostly cloudy, maybe a scattered afternoon shower or thunderstorm tomorrow afternoon with the high 78. And then Saturday night, chance of showers, low 62. And Sunday showers in the morning, then some late afternoon clearing with the high 69. So it's not going to last for very long. That's the good news. Barrie Montpelier at 81, 79 in Plattsburgh. It's 85 in Burlington. We've got Cody Johnson, Carrie Underwood on the way for you next on The Ride.
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MacArthur, Hardy, Tim McGraw, Eric Church, and Morgan Wallen on the ride. Sarah Spencer taking you home on your Friday night with She Says Baby. It's Jason Aldean on 98.9 WOKL.

0: 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But I think you're good tonight. Not going to see the rain until tomorrow. We've got the full scoop on your forecast coming up. Also, some more music on the way for you from Chris Stapleton, Lainey Wilson, also Ella Langley, and Morgan Wallen coming at you with a Woco flashback from Trace Atkins. It's all coming at you next on The Ride.
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2: Mainly cloudy tonight, showers moving in close to sunrise, low 64. We'll have showers tomorrow morning and then a chance for an afternoon thunderstorm. One or two of those could be on the stronger side, the high 78. Showers continue tomorrow night, low 62, and we'll have showers on Sunday morning too. But a drier afternoon, maybe a little sun before the day is done, high 69. I'm NBC5 meteorologist Matt DiLoretto.
0: Thank you, Matt. Barry Montpelier at AT, 79 in Plattsburgh. It's 84 in Burlington. Wake up with the weather every 10 minutes every morning. Here's Trace Atkins.
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0: Lainey Wilson on the ride on Big Country 98.9 WOKO. Congratulations to Buddy and his human Veronica in Lincoln, winners of Mutt Mayhem on WOKO. He's an 8-month-old mix of doodle and husky love. Yes, got those big blue eyes. Our bracket-style tournament crowning the most photogenic pooch in Vermont and northern New York. And Buddy is it. Go to WOKO.com right now to see the best-looking pooch in Vermont and northern New York. Mutt Mayhem brought to you by Johnson Hardware and Rental, Route 50 in Johnson. We've got Chris Stapleton on the way for you next.
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9: First off, you, I see through your game.
8: Wannabe rapper, wannabe Republican. But he can't rap his way out of reality. He's a lifelong Democrat who helped fund Trump's impeachment. After the George Floyd riots, he called our cops racist and sold Kill the Police stickers. He claims he's America first, but he shipped jobs overseas, even replaced workers with robots. Anthony Constantino, worse than a wannabe. He's a fraud.
9: And I know just how this ends.
8: The real conservative in the race? Robert Smullen, a Marine colonel. He fought for our country. Smullen was appointed by President Trump and will fight for the America First agenda. He's the Republican conservative and law enforcement endorsed candidate. On June 23rd, vote Robert Smullen for Congress. Proven patriot, ready to serve.
10: I'm Robert Smullen, candidate for Congress, and I approve this message.
8: Paid for by Robert Smullen for Congress.

0: Play Horse. Chris Stapleton on Big Country 98.9 WOKO. Sarah Spencer taking you home tonight because me and a beer can. 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
1: Prettiest girl I've ever seen. 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

0: Big Country, 98.9 WOKO. Well, you knew we had to pay the piper eventually. Clouds rolling in. Showers arrive tomorrow morning. Low down to 65 tonight. Clouds and sun more sticky with some showers and thunderstorms tomorrow with a high 78. And Sunday, cloudy and cooler. Occasional showers, much cooler. High only around 68 degrees by the time we reach on Sunday. So we can't complain too much. It's been an awesome week so far. So this stormy weather is going to last long, but unfortunate that it's landing on our weekend. Hey, we've got the NASCAR report. 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
5: With the NASCAR Report, I'm Chris LeBlanc. The NASCAR Cup Series rolled into Nashville Super Speedway Sunday night for the Cracker Barrel 400, where weather canceled qualifying and put Denny Hamlin on the pole. Early on, Kyle Larson showed speed and battled at the front, while strategy and cautions kept the field tightly packed throughout the 300-lap race. Daniel Suarez grabbed a stage win, and several contenders shuffled positions on pit road as teams searched for track position. Concrete Mile and Third Track delivered side-by-side racing, late-race drama, and multiple lead changes under the lights. As the laps wound down, the fight for the Gibson Guitar Trophy intensified, with championship hopefuls pushing hard in the closing run. Denny Hamlin would take the checkered flag in front of a sold-out Nashville crowd. Cracker Barrel 400 adding another exciting chapter to the NASCAR season, highlighting the importance of execution, tire management, and late race speed in one of the sport's most unique venues. Next up, Michigan for the Firekeepers Casino 400. I'm Chris LeBlanc. Keep it on track, and we'll see you next time on the NASCAR Report.

0: 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Hang on, we've got your forecast for the weekend. A WOKO flashback with Mark Chestnut, the latest from Megan Maroney, next.
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3: Constantino won the debate, and the moment everyone's talking about proved it. Trump-endorsed businessman Anthony Constantino delivered a commanding performance against career politician Robert Smullen. Constantino talked about creating American jobs, building a company with over 1,000 employees, and standing up to Democrat boycotts and political attacks, all while self-funding his campaign to serve the people of New York's 21st District. Smullen appeared angry, defensive, and unprepared. But the most talked-about moment came at the end. After praising Smullen's military service in his closing remarks, Constantino walked over to shake his hand. Smullen refused, turning his back in front of the entire audience. Constantino later said, "If he can't shake my hand, how can he work with people in Washington?" The contrast couldn't be clearer. On June 23rd, vote for Anthony Constantino. He's Trump-endorsed, the job creator, outsider, and fighter. He's nobody's man but yours. Early voting starts June 13th.
4: I'm Anthony Constantino, and I approve this message.
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5: Mainly cloudy tonight, showers moving in close to sunrise, low 64. We'll have showers tomorrow morning and then a chance for an afternoon thunderstorm. One or two of those could be on the stronger side, the high 78. Showers continue tomorrow night, low 62. And we'll have showers on Sunday morning too, but a drier afternoon, maybe a little sun before the day is done, high 69. I'm NBC5 meteorologist Matt DiLoretto.
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0: Big Country, 98.9 WOKO. Country Cares calendar loads to do this weekend. You can kick it off with an all-you-can-eat pancake breakfast at the First Congregational Church of Brookfield. Once you're tanked up, go to downtown Montpelier. They've got the Capital City Stampede. And then in Keysville, they've got the Craft and Vendor Fair from 11 to 4. And finish things up in St. Albans, Classic Car Show. It's the old derelict car show in St. Albans. Looking forward to that. So loads to do. 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Next.
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6: 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But he can't rap his way out of reality. He's a lifelong Democrat who helped fund Trump's impeachment. After the George Floyd riots, he called our cops racist and sold Kill the Police stickers. He claims he's America first, but he shipped jobs overseas, even replaced workers with robots. Anthony Constantino, worse than a wannabe. He's a fraud.
7: And I know just how this ends.
6: 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Robert Smullen, a Marine colonel. He fought for our country. Smullen was appointed by President Trump and will fight for the America First agenda. He's the Republican conservative and law enforcement endorsed candidate. On June 23rd, vote Robert Smullen for Congress. 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
6: Paid for by Robert Smullen for Congress.
9: 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Hello?

Big Country, 98.9 WOKO. That's going to do it for me, Sarah Spencer. Have an awesome weekend. Glenn Sims taking you through your Friday night with Jelly Roll, WOKO. I'll see you Monday, 3 to 7 p.m.

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music from Low Cash. It's Wrong Hearts on Big Country 98.9 WOKL. Love it to you on this fantastic Friday night, and it's the weekend. That means Woka Weekend Flashbacks. Once an hour for you, we've got one coming up after Kenny Chesney. No shoes, no shirts, no problems.

0: Country 98.9 WOKO, Kenny Chesney. It's no shoes, no shirt, no problems. Glenn with you, and congratulations to everyone who won Luke Combs UK tickets this week. The Morning Roundup's going to have more contests for you coming up real soon. Another look at your NBC5 weather is on the way, and it's the weekend, a WOKO weekend flashback from Tracy Bird next.
1: The 45th annual LCI Father's Day Fishing Derby is June 20th through the 22nd. 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
11: Mainly cloudy tonight, showers moving in close to sunrise, low 64. We'll have showers tomorrow morning and then a chance for an afternoon thunderstorm. One or two of those could be on the stronger side, the high 78. Showers continue tomorrow night, low 62. And we'll have showers on Sunday morning too, but a drier afternoon, maybe a little sun before the day is done, high 69. I'm NBC5 meteorologist Matt DiLoretto.
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It's Watermelon Crawl on Big Country 98.9 WOKO, your WOKO weekend flashback. Good luck with you, Jason Aldean, set to roll next. Also, Morgan Wallen. Here's Ella Langley now, her latest

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1: 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Good with you on this fantastic Friday night with a look at your late night forecast. Mostly cloudy skies, but we'll see some showers start to form around 11 o'clock with a 50% chance of rain. Temperatures later into the night, we'll see low to mid 70s. George Burge and Luke Bryan now. 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

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Cliff Hugh coming up on 8 o'clock on this fantastic Friday night. Darius Rucker on the way. Also, Cody Johnson with Blake Shelton.

feels like home with the Morning Roundup. 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